the smile on your face. 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Don't worry. It will soon pass, whatever it is. 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
1: 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I never beg for no money, fun, funny, you're

you made. Other things just make you swear and curse. When you're chewing on life's gristle, don't grumble, give a whistle.